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1: How our bosses are going to close the factories, when are we going to eat exactly nothing? But Africans are lazy, mama.
2: Yo, that's a big statement, that's a big statement to make, yeah?
1: We are here today, we're trying to save our jobs.
2: Are you local?
1: We are locals.
2: And how are you losing your job?

0: we are losing our jobs because when they are taking the foreigners away, that's the foreigners who are giving us jobs.
1: Yes.
2: So
0: we won't have jobs.
2: Which, are you in the clothing factories here?
0: Yes, we are in the clothing factories.
2: So I say that again. Are you saying that when they remove the foreigners, as the government is saying, you are going to be without a job?
0: Yes, we won't have jobs.
2: Why is that?
0: Most of the foreigners are machinists.
2: Right.
0: We don't have local machinists.
2: But people are saying machinists are everywhere, the machinists are everywhere.
0: That's a lie. That's a lie.
2: That's a lie.
0: Yes, that's a lie.
2: No, but when we post about the foreigners and the locals, we can't get the locals to be machinists, they all tell us, no, the machinists are everywhere, thousands, we are lying. Are you local guys saying that? Because the government is saying, no, there are thousands of workers here.
3: To go to xenophobia. We need foreigners. They are our people.
2: Darling, hold on. Please send a message to your president, Mr. Ramaphosa, and tell him what you just said now.
3: Mr. Ramaphosa, hold on. You can't chase the foreigners. They are part of us. They are our people. If you chase them, we are nothing. The factories are going to be closed, and we're going to be poor. We are going to be hungry. We have children. What our children are going to eat? Nothing. We need foreigners.
4: I'm working on the factory almost 5 years. When we don't have a foreigners in the factory, we won't have no job. We won't have nothing. Yes. We'll go poor. Foreigners will live here in South Africa. We won't have nothing. We won't have nothing. We need the foreigners here.
5: They can't even make one garment.
2: Who? Local?
5: South African people.
2: But you're the local, you're saying the truth. Is that the truth?
5: We've been trying to train them. Since last year, we didn't have one good machinist.
2: Not one?
5: To do even one garment.
2: But MK Labour Desk says, ANC loses, says plenty of people out there for machinists.
5: They happen to give us that people. One of them must come and bring one people to show us how to do the job. But they can't give us any one person to replace the foreigners. We can't chase somebody without a replacement. We have to find a replacement.
2: Foreigners must stay. The argument is that why aren't we employing the locals to be the machinists? Why are only foreigners the machinists?
6: Why only foreigners the machinists? You say our local people. I'm not like I'm blaming our local people. I'm the local people too. We don't have experience, some of us. And we are choosing the prices. We're demanding so much price from our bosses.
2: For wages, you mean?
6: Yes. Okay. We're demanding too much wages. While we don't know, while you are still learning, you're expecting our bosses to pay you too much grade.
2: So the lady said that the locals all try to employ them, but they can't make it.
6: Yes, they can't make it. Only 1 week that they stay inside the factories and they see that the wages is not enough for them. And then they're going out.
2: This is saying they're taking the locals, they work 2 days, 3 days, and they're gone.
6: After they get their wages, they're going out and look from another job. And then they're going to complain from the labor people from MK. They're going to complain about what this factory is, this factory is, this is not paid pooping. Why they are them that they don't want to work?
3: We're here to say we don't want the foreigners to go, we don't want Malawi go, we don't want Lesotho go, we don't want any other country go. Why? Because if they go, we are going to lose our countries. Our bosses are going to close the factories. Where are we going to eat? Exactly nothing. But Africans are lazy, mama.
2: Yo! That's a big statement, that's a big statement you make, yeah?
3: If you take a South African and put on the machine, and you take the Malawi person and put on the machine, and you take the Lesotho one, there's a difference.
7: Ha o ka nka mo Afrika borwa wa mobeya mona wa nka le swa le sotho wa nka mo Zambia ene wa nka bualo le Nigeria ene e wa ga ba etse mosebetsi u tlo bona go phapanyeteng wa South Africa yana o botsa 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
1: Person who comes into your country without papers doesn't have anything to show. That includes you. You are foreigners because you have nothing to show. You go around claiming this is your country. Let's go outside. Show me papers that confirms you are the owner of this country. There's nothing. You don't own anything. Yet you call people foreigners. You are a foreigner yourself because you do not own. Foreigners means visitors. Visitors are people who just come empty-handed with a small bag. When the time permits, they go. That's you. You are renting. You are marching from the hostels, beating up people that they must leave South Africa. Yet you do not own a hostel. You are paying a rent in that hostel. You can be removed yourself from that hostel. You are telling people to leave your country. You come from an apartment. You come from a flat. You come from a house. You have no paper. When you return back home, after taking out Zimbabweans, the white man will be at the door showing you the way out of the rented flat, out of the rented house, out of the rented apartment. You have nothing to show. Yet you claim this is your country. You have

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2: Over recent months, South Africans from every walk of life have raised concerns about migration and illegal immigration. These concerns are being expressed in our communities, our workplaces, our schools, our clinics, and across social media platforms. Many South Africans are asking difficult but legitimate questions. They are asking whether our borders are secure. They are concerned about jobs. South Africans are raising these matters because they are concerned about the pressure on our public services as well. They are concerned about safety, security, and the rule of law. These concerns are real. They deserve to be heard, and they deserved to be addressed. South Africans are asking whether government is taking the necessary steps to address these challenges. Tonight, I want to address these concerns. I want to explain what government is doing

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1: Ellen Wong.
0: Deben Wongu.
1: Oh.
0: Do you know Gemma? Me? I go. I choose my kete.
1: Ke mang a e batla?
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Veterans and assistants, a 12 tribe of Israel, a Bobo Shante. From all the hinterlands of Lesotho and outside Lesotho, be blessed. Let me give my young son Isis to Holy Jah Rastafari for the attention he made us to us. Let me bend on my knees to the rush of this radio station from the top to the downwards. More fire!

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1: 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Yes, I'm going on the 7 minutes before we hit this Iowa 6 o'clock. 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

FM. 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
4: Mhlumpe ya tshwenya ga re ha se a ngata ka mpamente. 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
5: I'll be guided
4: in that. Still, sir, hi. Saturday, is the last seat of the junior minister. I dream Matuna Dagar Sherman. Molly fell long, about our attorney general. So you go out of free money as well.
6: Where is that Andrew? Who are Andrew? Where is that?
7: Hi. What will you put out there, Jenna?
6: Who are you? Where are you going to be, madam?
7: I was allowed to get a week. Come on, come on, my food.
6: You want
7: to get out?
6: Who
7: are
6: you? How papa and fellow going to drink? I'm going to go. I'm going to go. I'm going to go.

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4: In the education system and education sector, we wouldn't be here if it was not because of the students in uniform in class. So I have to appeal that all institutions, Ministry of Education, across Africa, let's have a uniform, even if we wear it once a week or twice a week. But we should move slowly towards having a uniform so that we resemble our kids. That we stand for. I also thank the students who were here. It always helps when you have a conference like this to have students. Of course, most of the time they come to entertain, but we also have to move away from that. When we have an educational conference, the schools in the neighborhood of the conference make sure that you can invite the leadership of the students in the schools. Those are the prefects in schools to come and be part of the participants. Yes. And also engage them. I appeal for that. The principals invited, some of the teachers invited, even the representatives of the students to become part of the conference. They register, they have the text like us, and during the coffee we discuss together. That is important for us because we have been students and seeing adults making decisions for us without us. It is my immense pleasure to welcome you all to the Kingdom of Lesotho for the 15th Southern Africa Association for Educational Assessment Conference. On behalf of His Majesty's Government, the Minister of Education and Training, and the people of Lesotho, I extend our warmest greetings to all delegates who have traveled from across Southern Africa and beyond to participate in this important gathering. At this point, I also appeal to all Lesotho, even those who are here with us, to make sure that our delegates are welcomed well, are shown good places, and they can travel around the country where they want to go. We are particularly honored to host leaders and experts who carry the responsibility of safeguarding one of the most crucial functions of any education system, the assessment and certification of learning. If we want to understand the importance of this function of assessment institutions, you can think in a world where you don't have assessment and certification. How would that world be? How people are going to be given responsibilities without assessment and certification for learning? Then you will understand the importance of that. I must say that in this country, Lesotho, enrollment at primary school, net enrollment, is above 80%. It's 83% for boys and 82% for girls. It's more or less the same. What it says is that about 80% of the population always go through the assessment and the certification program. So that means in any country, a larger population has to go through the systems that you have as the systems for assessment. And therefore, the human capital investment is only done through assessment and certification, and therefore people have to be a little bit more dedicated, work long hours, work over the weekends, have less time for families and more time for students. This conference takes place at a defining moment in the history of education. Across the globe, education systems are being challenged by unprecedented technological changes, evolving labor market demands, rapid demographic shifts, growing expectations for inclusion and equity, and the emergence of artificial intelligence as a transformative force. The issue of inclusion and equity, it's something that is easier to say.
1: Mamedi re re ke re di tshwara mono ge tla tlagetswala pele metsotswe le shumele metsoe mehlano ka mora hora ya bosupa thabelang tau re bala ditaba tsa bobedi tsa letsatsi ka puo ya senye semane tsa metsotswe le shumele metsoe mehlano ka mora hora ya bosupa.

Thank you very much, Mututsi. A very good morning. Advocates for the supremacy of the Constitution, or Section 2, intends to appeal a High Court decision dismissing its case against the Lesotho Electricity Company, LEC. The association had sought a court order compelling LEC to publish its audited financial statements for the 2023-24 financial year. In the lawsuit, Section 2 challenged the decision by the Lesotho Electricity and Water Authority, LEWA, to implement electricity tariff hikes, arguing that the increase was unlawful as LEC failed to publish its financial statements beforehand, which they contended is a legal requirement. However, High Court's judge, Justice Bolobanyani, dismissed the application without costs, ruling that LEC had followed all legally mandated procedures, which included submitting the necessary financial statements directly to the regulator, LEWA. Expressing dissatisfaction with the ruling, Section 2's leader, Kananelo Bolwetse, said the association will challenge the decision, emphasizing that Basotho have a right to public financial reports to make informed opinions on tariff increases. Section 2 concluded that it does not view the judgment as a personal defeat, but rather a disaster for consumers who continue to bear the burden of high electricity costs. The 15th Southern African Association for Educational Assessment Conference commenced in Maseru yesterday, with regional leaders urging stronger governance amid AI and digital change. Chairperson of the Examinations Council of Lesotho, Dr. Letsatso Kometsi, stressed that innovation must be balanced with quality control, citing cybersecurity risks, budget limits, the need for inclusive tests for multilingual learners, and students with disability. Meanwhile, the Chief Executive Officer of the Examinations Council of Eswatini, Dr. Mandla Nkosi Dlamini, called for fair, transparent, and technology-driven examinations and praised examinations staff for their work that builds public confidence. The Minister of Education and Training, Professor Ndwira Papa, backed regional collaboration and investment in infrastructure and human capital. Both officials agreed that assessment should be treated as a strategic national asset. The three-day conference will, amongst others, cover cross-border partnerships, data security, and AI's impact on trading, of course, across Southern Africa. The director of the Lesotho National Federation of Organizations of the Disabled, Landford, Rabasotho Mweletsi, says the new census data will shift disability advocacy from estimates to an evidence-based approach. Mweletsi says for years, advocacy relied on global prevalence rates and proxy figures, but the inclusion of the Washington Group questions in the national census, which has been recently completed, now provides specific disaccredited data. He added that the data gives Landford strong leverage with duty bearers such as the Minister of Finance, allowing exact comparisons between targets and actual employment rates for people with disability. And as we conclude, as of yesterday, energy analysts reported a positive reaction on global financial markets due to a reportedly massive breakthrough in the Middle East. According to energy analyst Vandana Hari, oil prices plunged nearly 5%, while stock markets across Asia and Europe were surging after the announcement of a deal to end the war between the U.S. and Iran and open the Strait of Hormuz shipping route. She says, following the news, Brent crude oil dropped over 4% to just over $83 a barrel, relieving global markets after the conflict previously drove prices up to a peak of $120. Harry also argues caution, warning traders across the world that lack of specific details in the agreement could ingest severe volatility.
volatility and unease into oil markets over the coming week. Another analyst advises that buyers and sellers tread carefully since the changes in the war may not be sudden. The description of our weather for today, it is fine and cold, but very cold at some places in the highlands, with frost at some places. Wind is light northeasterly. It is expected to remain partly cloudy and mild to cool but cold in the highlands. So there is a slim chance of isolated rain over the north and eastern parts with just 20%. This is the end of our bulletins for this morning. Do tune in for the news flash at 9.

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2: Than to implement and to lead. I must say, taking the experience that I have in the Ministry of Education, we are saying all our primary schools are inclusive. But when you go to the primary schools, practically when you sit down and assess, you will find that we are far from getting there. And when you go to certain schools where you have students with different disabilities, some of them even more severe, then you start to ask yourself whether you are doing the right job. So that means the ministries of education, the schools, principals and teachers, the government, members of parliament, we still have to reassess how much we do in order to become inclusive. You have seen here the students who were at the front here who comes from Kananelo Primary. When they were communicating with their hands, it's because almost all of them can't talk. So we need to think how best can we have best primary schools which accommodate them, secondary schools which accommodate them, even at a tertiary, how do we accommodate them? And I must say that we are still far from getting there, but we have to try to get there. When we go to the workforce, I have a number of complaints in the ministry where teachers who have passed and they have certificates, they have been assessed, they can't be employed by the boards in the primary schools and the secondary schools. Once a disabled person arrives there with all certification, people always look the other way around. And that tells you how far we are from equity. And therefore, it means even when we come to recruitment, when we talk about inclusive and equity, we also have to take care of those people. So I'm just saying this because most of the people here are in the level of decision-making processes. Can you say in the assessment body that you are leading, at least I have one person or two with disability? The answer may almost say no. And then we are saying we are inclusive. So we have to think much more beyond what we do. What we do when we do policies, when we practice, when we talk about inclusive and equity. Assessment bodies must lead by example. They are not merely educational questions. They are strategic national development questions that we have to ask. And we look forward for the assessment bodies. I must attest that I have a long speech here, but I will try to compress it, and I hope I'll be forgiven for those people who have made a lot of inputs into this speech. The government of Lesotho, like many other southern countries, recognized education as a strategic national investment. Our National Strategic Development Plan identifies human capital development as one of the primary drivers of economic growth, social development, and national competitiveness. For this observation, we still have to convince a lot of policymakers, a lot of decision makers at the table where budgets are discussed and decided. For us in the Ministry of Education, and also probably in the Ministry of Health and Ministry of Social Development, we always feel that an investment in human capital is much more than an investment in a physical structure. Because if you have physical structures, but you don't have human capital, those physical structures will not assist you. You can build number of schools, you can build number of hospitals, but if you don't have teachers and doctors, you are still back to square one. Those people will not benefit from that. It is against this backdrop that Lesotho has embarked upon significant educational reforms. We are trying to strengthen foundational literacy and numeracy. The importance of literacy and numeracy. I have had some questions where people are questioning us. Why do we have to train people who are looking after cattle, who are looking after sheep, who have not been to school? And those questions are coming from us, who have gone through proper schooling system. And I will tell you a story which is just short. In this country, we export wool and mohair. It was hundreds of millions. And we are number 3 or 4 in the world in terms of the quality of the mohair wool. And people who are taking care of those animals are the shepherds. It would be good if you teach them literacy and numeracy. They should be able to take care of the health of the animals. And when they mix the medicine, they should be able to do it within the ratios that are allowed. One particular shepherd was looking after the cattle of his owner. The way he was counting the sheep, the first time when he gets to the cattle post there, he assembled a collection of stones. Every time a sheep passes to get to the corral, he was putting a stone down. He would leave those stones there and sleep. In the morning, when the sheep now go out, he starts to put the stones. And somebody saw that. So he would come at night to steal one sheep and take away the stone. And when the poor shepherd was doing the counting was still the same. Number of stones, number of sheep. When the owner came and said, I have lost about 3 to 4 sheep here, there was a big disagreement. And when he told the owner of the sheep what happened, he said, you see what I have here, I always count. Then he said, okay, let's build a trap. I will count, the person stays there. The sheep disappeared. When they count in the morning, the owner of the sheep found that if you count this number of stones, they are no longer the same as the ones yesterday. And therefore, one sheep has gone. And they were able to find who has taken that sheep. And after that, that particular shepherd went to literacy and numeracy, and he can now count up to 1,500. And he can now take care of the sheep. So that is the beauty of assessment and certification at different levels. So if you have gone through a formal assessment and formal education, you also still have to think how assessment has to be done for the other sectors of the persons so that they can be relevant. So we are indeed expanding access to quality education across all the sectors, and we believe that assessment bodies also try to make inputs in those systems that we want to take care of. These reforms are being undertaken mainly to change, not only to change structures, they are intended to transform the educational outcomes. Our objective is to produce graduates who are critical thinkers, problem solvers, innovators, and responsible citizens capable of contributing meaningfully to national development. Assessment must support this vision. Our assessment bodies, apart from the core assessment that they are doing, they must be agents of peace.
3: Hangata re a tshwenyeha ke dipelaelo le mathata haholo ha gatello ya ho hloka tshelete e re imela senya hame le tshego le teng ho tshehetsa ho bontsha tsela le ho tataisa ho fitla bokamosong bo 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
1: Amedi ha re tswela pele ka puo ena ya Professor Ndoye Rapapa.
2: When I say you must be agents of peace, is that when you do your assessment and also when you advise the teachers, let's try to embody peace initiatives in our assessments, because you would see that the world is shifting in a different way. We no longer see other human beings as human beings if we don't come from the same village, let alone from the different countries. So we have to make sure that education prevails over all these issues. When you are a chief executive of an assessment body here, when you go to Malawi, you must be well received. When the Malawi comes here, they must be well received. Education has been built because it didn't recognize the borders. So that is one thing that I would appreciate, that assessment bodies and leadership in your association do that. Collaboration is important. Partnership is important. Provide hope to the hopelessness. Interrelations are always good. Peer learning reviews among association members is a good thing. Assess your legislative framework, your standards, your code of ethics from different members, then develop the best practices that you can have. No education can be stronger than the quality of its leadership. The leadership in the assessment bodies must be exemplary. You can imagine if an assessment body in one particular country is run by clowners and drunkards and everybody, what would happen to the education system of that country? So the leadership within assessment bodies, you have to try the best that you can. And even your staff members who are working in the assessment bodies, they have to understand that they are different and they have to be different. We are not expecting assessment staff members to behave like us. We are not in the assessment. They have to be above us. And that's how we are going to respect the education system of that country. So I appeal the association to ensure that those code of ethics, code of conduct for the assessment bodies are well kept. This principle applies to ministries, schools, universities, and, of course, everybody else who is in leadership position. And also in the leadership positions, when you're in the position of power, when the time comes for change, don't resist the change. Don't resist the change. So if in the assessment Modi people are fighting for positions at the boss level, at the chief executive level, fighting for positions, then we start to fuel the assessment body not for service, for something else. So if you are entrusted to the position of power and it is time for you to step aside for different reasons, do it humbly and we will always respect you. That is my humble plea. And again, when you are positions in the positions of leadership, there is an issue here which will refer to as procurement. Try the best you can when you procure in the assessment bodies to do things in a best proper way. Because that will derail your mandate. You'll go all over the papers. People say that in this assessment body, this is what happened. And people forget that your main role and function is not the procurement. I will give you an example in the Ministry of Education without saying who and why, but I'll just tell you a story. When I arrived in the ministry in my second term here, there was a grant financing grant amounting to 200 million. Because of the procurement issues, it was messed up and the grant financiers left. So, I had to work hard to convince those people. They indeed came back. When they came back, people who had interest in the tender took the ministry to court. I had to win the case in the appeal court. And the financiers came back with that 200 million to finance construction of schools in the schools where disabled children are there. So you have disabled kids there, you have schools there, and people are messing around here. So issues of procurement, even if are not directly your main function, make sure that in your assessment bodies, you do those properly. Because otherwise, they can bring down the name, they can mess up everything. That is my appeal as positions of leadership in the assessment bodies. And we are living in the age now of social media. What I'm saying now is being listened by more than 1,000 people outside this room. And we have to understand that when we are assessment bodies, our decisions go beyond what we have in this room. Some of our decisions uplift humankind. Some of our decisions, people can die. Because if you make a decision as an assessment body that my child has passed, and after a week when we have celebrated, you tell me that you made a mistake. So, you are fortunately working in an environment where mistakes are not allowed. Where people are saying, you make a mistake in order to learn. In the assessment bodies, you don't make mistakes. That's a hard job. So you have to make sure that everything that you do, before you announce it, it has been well done and taken care of, because people can die. And one thing that I have to say, we appreciate, you will find that assessment, when it's done to an individual citizen, the value of that certification goes beyond what we can think of. All of us here, if we have not gone through certification, we wouldn't be here. That tells you the importance of the assessment. This importance also attracts other people. They start to provide certification in the corners of the villages. They give to citizens, and the citizens acquire higher qualifications without having had equal qualifications or assessment qualifications. And when you find out somebody is a teacher, is a nurse, is a doctor, but fundamentally is flawed, we still have to find the ways. How do we do that? How do we take it back? From where I'm standing, if somebody acquires higher qualifications because of fraudulent activities at a lower level, those certifications have to be withdrawn to protect the quality of the assessment bodies and certification. Otherwise, everybody will produce, and then I go to tertiary. The tertiary, I get the proper one. Then I start to say, no, even if I didn't pass that level, but I have passed here. Certification is not about the mark. It's about building a character in a person. So you cannot say, because I have obtained a certificate here and I didn't get here, I qualify. No, it's not. So it's something that we still have to protect the integrity of the assessment and certification with all our blood. Make sure that you protect that with your blood. And when you hear there are some things that have been done on your name, you have to rise up and make sure that you take care of those issues. As governments, we continue reviewing our legislative frameworks to ensure that they remain fit for purpose within an increasingly digital and interconnected world. The regulatory challenges associated with online assessment, digital certification, artificial intelligence, and cross-border qualification recognition require new thinking and new policy responses. Our legislative frameworks must evolve at the same pace as technological advancement. For us here, we also went through hardships. The Examinations Council of Lesotho was operating with regulations of 1986 when I was in the middle high school student. And for the first time, we have a bill now which in the next few days will become an act. And I have to thank all the stakeholders, your association, members from different countries, because their interaction with our local examinations council here has led to this act and this bill. And we are very thankful for that. No discussion about educational transformation can ignore the issue of resources. Quality assessment requires investment. Assessment bodies require modern infrastructure, secure printing facilities, digital platforms, and etc. They require cybersecurity systems and highly skilled personnel, and above all, require sustainable funding. This is true to the core. But if the funding is not adequate, we have to do the best that we can under the circumstances. Assessment bodies, investment, resources are important, but those should not be prerequisite to say, I don't have this, I don't have this, I can't do that. With the little that you have in any particular country, do the best that you can under the circumstances. And if you do the best you can under the circumstances, you will see that you will have development partners, you will have your government, you will have your members of parliament. Some of them will hear what you are saying, and they will assist you. That is my plea. Before I conclude, now I will come to a few issues. To say that one of the greatest strengths of your association is the commitment to collaboration. No assessment body operates in isolation. This is key because we have mobility of students.
4: Baratwe hantle ntwe ya hawe ya hore na kwe ka ofela shwala ne tshwara o dula o tloa la pemo o tsamaya o ya ditlopong kwa wa ba lo batlana le ha o khutla o sena chalet ya o tshonne o le
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0: Mamedi ga re ke re utlwe chairperson ya ECOL e leng Dr. Letshazo Kometsi he mamedi ona o beya ditaba tsa gae jwang.
3: Provides evidence of grading, supports educational grading, and informs policy decision. It enables certification and progression, contributes to workforce development, and ultimately influences national development. Because assessment carries such strategic importance, institutions responsible for assessment must be governed effectively and responsibly. As council members, we appreciate that public confidence in qualifications is one of the most valuable assets any assessment body assesses or should assess or possess. That confidence is built over many years through consistency, professionalism, transparency, and integrity. Yet, it can be undermined very quickly if governance systems fail. This is why governance matters. Good governance creates the conditions necessary for quality assessment. Good governance ensures accountability and promotes ethical conduct. It supports innovation while safeguarding standards. Therefore, it strengthens public trust. For assessment institutions, governance is not merely a compliance requirement, it is a strategic necessity. Ladies and gentlemen, throughout Southern Africa, assessment bodies continue to face increasing complex challenges. This includes examination security risks, cyber security threats, technological disruption, resource constraints, changing curriculum demands, and rising stakeholder expectations. Addressing these challenges requires more than

0: technical expertise. It requires leadership and strong institutions. It requires sound governance structures and strategic foresight. Most importantly, it requires a commitment to continuous improvement. One of the responsibilities of governing councils and boards is to ensure that institutions remain future-focused. Our task is not merely to oversee present operations. Our task is to ensure that institutions are prepared for the future, and therefore we must ask these difficult questions. Are our organizations sufficiently agile? Are our systems resilient? Are our legislative frameworks still adequate? Are we investing sufficiently in innovation? Are we developing future leaders? Are we building the capabilities required to respond to technological change? More pertinently, we must ask the following questions. How do we design assessments that honor multilingual learners? And I must add at this point that Lesotho is imagined as a multilingual country. I do know that for the most part, and this is on record in history books, that Lesotho has been a homogeneous country, or was lauded to be a homogeneous country for the longest time. But it is no more. Our constitutional amendment has recognized about two languages now, mainly in the southern part of Lesotho, namely Sekosa and Sikuti. And this adds now to multilingualism that should be recognized in the country as well. The other more important question to ask, more pertinent question to ask, is how do we ensure that a child with a disability is not left behind because the system fails to adapt? How do we use technology not as a barrier, but as a bridge, connecting rural and urban learners, the digitally skilled and the digitally marginalized, and so on? How do we empower teachers with the tools, training, and confidence to assess in ways that are fair, authentic, and future-focused? These questions are not just abstract questions. They are real questions, practical questions that speak to the lived realities of our learners, and our teachers, and our communities. They speak to the constitutional promise of equality, our constitutional promise of equity, our constitutional promise of the right to education. They speak to our collective responsibility to build systems that do not merely measure learning, but nurture it, hone it. This is the path we are set to walk, yet we must tread carefully and not ignore entirely the nudging that we get from the skeptics and the cynics. Ladies and gentlemen, a recurring challenge for many public institutions is the perception that quality and innovation are competing priorities. Experience has shown that this is not the case. Innovation without quality assurance creates risk. Quality assurance, on the other hand, without innovation creates stagnation. Successful institutions should achieve both. They should innovate responsibly. They embrace or should embrace change while maintaining standards. We should adopt new technologies without compromising integrity. The future of assessment lies in achieving this balance. Now, this conference provides an important platform for sharing experiences regarding how institutions across Southern Africa, across the region, are navigating this journey. We look forward to learning from the experiences of our sister organizations represented here today. As council, we are also actively aware that excellence in assessment requires investment. Sustained institutions operate within environments characterized by increasing expectations and finite resources. We have said this. Governments expect efficiency on the one hand. Learners expect accessibility. Employers expect credibility. Universities expect reliability. Meeting all these expectations requires sustainable investment in infrastructure, in technology, human capital, and research. We therefore welcome the growing recognition across the region that assessment is not merely an administrative function, but a strategic national asset deserving of adequate support. At the same time, institutions must demonstrate accountability and stewardship of public resources. Strong governance requires both adequate investment and responsible management. The two must go hand in glove, as they say. One of the greatest strengths of SAIA has been its commitment to collaboration. No institution can succeed in isolation. Many of these challenges facing our assessment bodies today are shared challenges. Through collaboration, benchmarking, and professional exchange, institutions can learn more from one another and avoid repeating costly mistakes. Regional cooperation also contributes to greater confidence in qualifications across borders. The partnerships I was about to say, I need that team. I'm the one who needs that team. Thank you. Now, I was talking about collaboration. Regional cooperation also contributes to greater confidence in qualifications across borders. The partnerships represented in this room today are therefore not only beneficial to individual institutions, they are essential to the broader development and education within our region. Allow me, ladies and gentlemen, to commend the Southern Africa Association of Educational Assessment for providing this important platform for professional engagement and knowledge sharing. I also wish to acknowledge the local organizing committee, the leadership, and staff of the Examination Council of Lesotho, our sponsors and partners, and everyone who contributed to the successful organization of this conference. Your commitment and dedication have made this gathering possible. To all delegates, I share in encouraging you to participate actively in the discussions, challenge conventional thinking, share experiences openly, and build relationships that will continue beyond this conference. And what is more, contribute in the evolving discourse on AI and its impact on education. The true value of this conference, such as this, lies not only in the preparations or rather presentations delivered, but in the ideas exchanged, partnerships established, and innovations inspired. As educational assessment leaders, practitioners, and researchers, we have a collective responsibility to ensure that assessment systems continue to evolve in ways that enhance learning, strengthen quality, and support regional and national development endeavors. I am confident that the deliberations over the coming days will continue significantly to contribute towards achieving these objectives. Now, on behalf of the Examinations Council of Lesotho, I wish you a productive, enriching, and successful conference. I have made a list of what words I would use to say thank you in our regional languages, but I don't want to take it away from our program directors. They are doing a good job. They will do that for me. Thank you so much.
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6: Hello, Zeshin. If you're in the house, I'm a self-made billionaire. What are you?
7: You're a billionaire.
8: What? What?
9: I know you're going to do this.
8: Today, my day just keeps getting better and better and better and better and better.
10: Yes, I knew it.
8: So things still okay with between you and your wife?
10: Yeah.
8: Ah, that's dope. That's dope. That's good, man. That's good. That's good. Yeah, no, we should. We all okay. Okay.
10: But hey, so
8: out of curiosity, do you like get a kiss every day before you leave the house?
10: Emba, of course.
8: Oh, okay. Yeah. All right. Why do you have to specify that it's Emba?
11: ECFM. Your pulse. 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

0: Allo say chili, if in the house, I myself make billionaire. What are you?
1: You're a billionaire.
2: What? What?
3: No, you're gonna
2: today my day just keeps getting better and better and better and better and better.
4: Yes, I knew it.
2: So things still okay with between you and your wife?
4: Yeah.
2: No, that's dope. That's dope. That's good, man. That's good. That's good. Yeah, no, we should, okay.
4: But so
2: out of curiosity, do you like get a kiss every day before you leave the house?
4: Emba, of course.
2: Oh, okay. Yeah. All right, why do you have to specify that it's Emba?
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0: 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It's Choose Tuesday. 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

0: Hello, Sechi. Is it in the house? I'm a self-made billionaire. Wanori.
1: You're a billionaire.
2: What? What?
3: I know you're going to
2: do this. Today, my day just keeps getting better and better and better and better and better.
1: Yes, I knew it.
2: Are things still okay with between you and your wife?
1: Yeah.
2: Yeah, that's dope. That's dope. That's good, man. That's good. That's good. Yeah, no, we should. We all okay.
1: But hey,
2: so out of curiosity, do you like get a kiss every day before you leave the house?
1: Emba, of course.
2: Oh, okay. Yeah. All right. Why do you have to specify that it's Emba?
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0: 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Morning.
1: Morning, Gilu.
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1: 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I choose positivity. 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I choose to be great. I don't know what would I be without 912 Street and Rilo in it. You know, my motivation, my motivational quote I got from Rilo, inspirational quote, and hashtag born for greatness.
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0: Thank you, Rilo. Good morning. The Red Cross Society Butabuta branch observed this year's World Blood Donor Day with an urgent blood donation appeal. Experts report that surging mental health illnesses in the country are being driven by high unemployment, substance abuse, financial hardships, and weakening social support systems. The United Nations Children Fund UNICEF country representative Tuliso Twidi Park Baskaran paid a farewell courtesy on Prime Minister Ntsukwane Matekane as his term in the country comes to an end. On international news, the South African President Cyril Ramaphosa has paid a tribute to jazz legend and anti-apartheid activist Abdullah Ibrahim, who has died at the age of 91. Israel's Prime Minister Benjamin Netanyahu declared his intention to run for October's elections amid domestic criticism over his wartime leadership. This is the end. Tune in for more news at 25 minutes past one.
1: Hey, don't look away. 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
1: What are you?
2: You're a billionaire.
3: What? What?
4: I know you're going to
3: today, my day just keeps getting better and better and better and better and better.
5: Yes, I knew it.
3: So, things still okay with between you and your wife?
5: Yeah.
3: Yeah, that's dope. That's dope. That's good, man. That's good. That's good. Yeah, no, we should. We all okay. Okay.
5: But hey,
3: So out of curiosity, do you like get a kiss every day before you leave the house?
5: Emba, of course.
3: Oh, okay.
5: Yeah.
3: All right. Why do you have to specify that it's Emba?
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0: Daliwanga near Pell. 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
1: Through DECO is engagement with businesses abroad, South African companies abroad. Minister Lamola has met with them and we're providing services, support services and consular services for those businesses on the continent and outside the continent, so that where they face a backlash, where they face difficulties, there would be. One of the areas that we would have to look at as well, that has come to my attention as well, it's our artists. Majority of South African artists perform on the continent, and many of them are seeing their gigs being cancelled. So that's another impact of the work, because they benefit quite a lot. They perform on live performance events and everything. So they are receiving a thing. We've not been able to work together. So we'll definitely work together with Arts and Culture to understand the impact for them to get. But one artist did reach out to me to say all her gigs were cancelled on the continent. She was meant. This is an income lost by a South African. So the brand does get affected, and that's why part of what we are doing is to explain that South Africans are not xenophobic. South Africans are not calling, and we are also saying to South Africans, let's be responsible. And that's why let's deal with the issue of illegal immigrants. And that's why all the others are saying to us, South Africa, we understand what you are dealing with the base, on the basis that these are illegal people, therefore enforce the law. And those that you have within the borders legally, please protect them like you protect South Africans. So that's the message as well that we continue to do. Hence, we are calling for vigilantism to be rejected by a community.
0: Mamari kitso na taba tseno me puya bohloka ke yena ene ya hore go bonala jwale jwale ka ha maAfrika borwa ile batho ba tumeng jwalo ka mino me go bonala jwale dina hentseding ha ba ilo etsa mekete 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

0: for a bin around 3:30. Normally at 3:30, it will be the time however we hand in the reports of what happened in the hospital to our superiors.
1: I'm requested that you slow a little bit. My colleagues are trying to take notes and take your time. Yes. You said it was around 3:30.
0: It was around 3:30.
1: It was the time when you were to hand in reports. Take it from there.
0: It was time when we are going to hand in the reports of what happened in the hospital to our superiors. Yeah, we have a very... At that time, that was when the director came in.
1: What are the names of the director?
0: Lieutenant
2: Kennedy Murchison.
0: That was Lieutenant Kennedy Murchison. Okay. That was Lieutenant Colonel Mochisani Ramokopu. Mochisani is M-O-C-H-E-S-A-N-E. Ramokopu is R-A-M-O-Q-O.
1: We are talking about probably witness number 70, DW-70, if I'm correct. But I should believe I'm correct. Yes.
2: Chief of staff has
0: She asked me whether the patient of the chief of staff has never arrived yet. And I said, no, I have not seen him, and if ever he happened to be present, the people who would have brought him would have informed me, as they usually do.
1: Is it a him or a her?
2: In a long phone.
0: Oh, it was...
2: Never chief of staff.
0: Oh, it was a her. It was a her, my lord, not a him.
1: And who was chief of staff then?
0: It was the chief of staff then was Major General Popa. Popa is P-O-P-A. And that was his mother.
1: That was PW4 for the record, my lord. Yes?
0: Yeah.
1: You have the director of the hospital, General Mukopo, as she testified in this court, and she was asking you, you're entitled to refer to her old rank, about the patient of the chief of staff. Take it from there.
0: Yeah, but I'll put it together. At that time, it was when Sergeant Magara entered saying that he had brought in a patient.

0: And you see Sergeant Makara in court, if you are able to do so.
1: O ka hona mona Sergeant Makara ka go tleng ka mo. Yes, I see him over there, but not here. He's present in here.
0: I see. The witness is referring to accused number two.
2: Yes.
0: Proceed.
1: Shall I begin?
3: Kaya na nakuenu yabadi yamesu unkupa hore. Kimati kilo vlaka ki.
1: At that time, DMS,
3: Director Medical Services.
1: DMS, yeah. Director Medical Services asked me to rush to fetch the paramedics.
0: Did she tell you why?
1: Ola ujiza na hobani.
3: Kana kwa nharaka kama kulela lito.
1: At that time. Lito
3: ataka sala ni mwao.
1: At that time,
3: Sergeant Makarakapi, ili DMS.
1: Okay. Sorry. I have to interpret. At that time, she did not tell me because we rushed following each other. It was Sergeant Makara who was in front, and then DMS, and we're coming from behind.
0: I didn't tell you something. It is this that as you are presenting your evidence in Sesotho, is that gentleman next to you, and his role is to interpret it to English for the record and for the benefit of the court, so that His Lordship can follow the proceedings and be able to direct the proceedings, as you have seen him doing, just talking. So please take your time so that that gentleman can grasp what you are saying. And then he will be able to interpret it properly.
4: Mamiri, o tla hopola ke nyewe yo ho yona hui lengwa bolawa jwalo molaudi wa mehleng wa sesole kana kwenu mo mamedi ine le ka kgwedi yona ena ya Phupjane ka la 15 ile maobane ha ho ne ho thungwa 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
0: yes
3: ka mathala ka di ambulance
1: then I rushed to
3: the ambulance area
1: I rushed to the ambulance area
0: yes
3: ke teng ka fumana ba ntse ba le siyo ka mo
1: and I found that they were not present there at as well.
0: You did not find them there? Yes.
3: Impa, afumana hona le 4x4 S3 epakileng haufinyane le tsona ambulance.
1: But then I found a white 4x4 which was parked near the ambulances.
0: Yes.
1: Yeah.
3: Ile ho yona ke sentse ke le ka ho bina hobane ke ne ke tseba hore mokgono ke motho a ithatela mpina haholo ya kereke kapa ya kopano ya hae kerekeng ya hae.
1: I approached that vehicle already singing because I understood that the old woman was one person who loved singing. He used to sing the songs of
0: the denomination.
1: Sodality.
0: Sorry?
1: Put it in, Sodality.
3: Sangdana, Sodality.
0: Okay. The old woman, you refer to the mother of General Popa, isn't it?
1: And that is correct.
0: And then take us from there. You approached the vehicle, was seen because you assumed the mother of General Popa was in it. What happened?
1: When I approached the vehicle, I went towards the side where I realized that she would be seated most of the time.

0: And what did you find?
1: Passenger.
2: Yeah. And when I came close, I realized that the window, or that side, the rear window, behind the passenger seat.
0: Yes.
2: It was then opened. That was when I observed that therein was Brigadier Mahao.
0: Yes, what happened next?
2: I shouted at him and said, Brigadier Mahao, what's the matter?
0: Yes.
2: It was because I realized that he was breathing heavily.
0: Is it heavily? Or is it not with difficulty?
2: With difficulty. With difficulty, my lord.
0: Yes.
1: I leng a bitsa le matilena a bula le matilena ka sekhashalona le nola maditse hona pe.
2: It was at that time when he opened the door next to where he was seated with force.
0: Yes.
1: Now we are told about you. We are told I zapile ka kakului kalubatala bokamara uba forai forai. Kemo kile kato kome la.
2: At a time when he alighted with his feet, he went down with his feet. He was leaning against the back of this vehicle.
0: Yes.
2: I tried to get hold of him in order to support him, my lord, asking him as to what was it that was wrong. And then he responded to me by saying, please help me. Please help me, good people.
0: Yes.
1: Now, when I was thinking about you, you like a upper hook. Let's all have a little tuna.
2: At the time when I was still holding him, I felt that his right arm There were some crepitations on that arm, my lord, around the arm.
3: Mamiri wa PCFM uwa utwa wana. 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

It's Shakira hanging out with Burna Boy on PCFM 92.8 to 104.3. Welcome to the show, ladies and gentlemen. It's called The Fuse. It's a show that comes your way between Mondays and Thursdays, 1 to 3 p.m. You heard? Yeah, no doubt, man. Gotta give a big hand right there to my boy, Tladi Makutla, for coming through with the midday light. Smooth Operator 2.0. I'm like surprised. Anyway, the Mic Pro Reload, Kipaludu and Dadamahabudi came through as well between 9 and 12 on the 912 Street on a Tuesday. Of course, Talafa Mututi on Tame, so, and we can forget Mkwaza's finest. I'm talking about Mabulala Zonke coming through between 3 and 6 in the morning. So you and I are best of buddies, at least until we get to exactly 3 o'clock. Hey, talking about things, Hey, ladies, I'm on a fresh one.

0: wish I was, you know, those kind of guys. Back on a movie, no, oh, hi, so, oh, now, what I can see back, oh, hi, so. How are you?
1: I'm good.
0: No, I'm okay.
1: Yeah, wait,
0: no. I'm sharp.
1: Mm-hmm.
0: Today's topic, Mtong, is, hey, a bit on things. I've told you a countless times already. Nike motwa ke na lo ba jealous even about music.
1: Mhm.
0: Ke batla o una pili. Listen to it a holanyane ke le mong fela and stuff.
1: Mhm.
0: And really, ihle bo pelong ke ba street. But now, here's today's topic. What was ruined because too many people discovered it? What was ruined because too many people discovered it? How it got in that way. 62-00-995-662-00-99-56. Coming up next, yes, with me, Estabella Ntau, with the news, and Sesotho at 15 after 1.

0: Amidwa People's Choice Radio 92.8 to 104.3. It's your pulse, our beat. Yeah. 16th of June 2026. Hanging right here with the funk. All right. Outing it again, man.
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0: What's it that's about to manka no jamu? 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
0: It is your station of choice for over two decades indeed. And yeah, no doubt, man, hanging right here with the funk. Still with me is Tabela Ntau. And yeah, we're talking. Something moving out here. That used to be so cool, man. Hey, at least, yeah. Until a lot of people discovered it. Yeah, but yes, yes, yes. What would you say was ruined because too many people discovered?
5: Social media.
0: Hey, control true.
5: Although I don't see how people wouldn't discover it, but hey.
0: But Maru never posted away. Just that song. And you're like, serious? Tom Dimgan Nitolauka fellow. Social media can teach. Oh, I want to buy one Cambodian photos of one I pay for the movie. So come on, man. I don't know if I'm gonna talk about this, but we're like a mass lover. I don't know to get triple M. It functioned so well, but we're blind. When people discovered it, then the central bank. You're like, what? Then it got ruined. Like, kamurada, fokol, you could never hear anybody. In fact, but I do not even want to refer back to it. Let's not And also, I've got to say, you know, but what was ruined because too many people discovered it? Talking about that, this thing here, and come back along with talking about I said, when I said, I'll get a pill in that. You know, I think DJ, that one I didn't talk about. Now, even influencers are DJs. Even celebrities now are DJs. And they do not have anything. Yo. He pellets a career on under demo to a limbo. Kalekwa. Nebo no rabbin in Almoria. Anache, name Lemonki DJ.
5: No, not a DJ.
0: Oh, my car, look on good DJ. Twasara. That's why I naked it lab DJ. Like, ah, come on, Twas.
5: You've never been.
0: DJ.
5: Yes.
0: All right. DJ in the news at 25 after 1 is Tabela Ntau. It's in English. I give a mixer. Let's see.

Thank you very much, Frank Hill. A very good afternoon. The United Nations Children's Fund country representative to Lesotho, Deepak Baskaran, paid a farewell courtesy call on Prime Minister Ntsokwane Matekane as his term in the country comes to an end. The government of Lesotho acknowledges the strong partnership that existed between UNICEF and the country during his tenure. Over the years, UNICEF collaborated with the government and development partners to advance the rights and children's welfare through health, education, child protection and water and sanitation hygiene programs. Both Lesotho and UNICEF reiterate their commitment to further push a strong partnership that will continue to advance the welfare and rights of every child. More details on this news will follow. Surging mental health illnesses in the country are being driven by high unemployment, substance abuse, financial hardships, and weakening social support systems. According to Dr. Thabo Mokgothu, a mental health specialist at Mohlomi Hospital, Lesotho still lacks adequate awareness campaigns on mental health, stressing the need for more public education to encourage people to seek professional help. Mokgothu said with an estimated 20% of Lesotho's population living with mental health illnesses, Mohlomi Hospital continues to record high cases of depression and anxiety. He appeals to Basotho to consult with mental health professionals as soon as they notice early warning signs, which may include prolonged sadness, excessive anxiety, and increased use of alcohol or reliance on drugs. This month is observed as Men's Mental Health Awareness Month. The Red Cross Society in Butabote and the Blood Bank Center at Thabo Makgenetha Hospital celebrated or observed World Blood Donor Day by encouraging patients and healthcare workers to donate blood in order to save lives. An officer at the blood center, Mabafuke Makgetha, said donating blood not only saves lives but also benefits the donors because their blood is tested, helping dangerous diseases to be detected and treated on time. Meanwhile, the representative of the Red Cross Society, Tlaleng Maimane, showed that donating blood is part of her organization's mission to promote volunteerism and save lives. World Blood Donor Day is celebrated annually on the 14th of June. In other news, tributes continue to pour in following the death of South Africa's legendary jazz pianist Abdullah Ibrahim yesterday. Ibrahim, who was affectionately known as Dollar Brand, died in Germany at the age of 91. He was renowned for his distinct piano sound that captured and represented the history and culture of Cape Malay community, especially his hit song Menenbeck. His remarkable career spent more than seven decades, during which he became one of the most influential and celebrated figures in international jazz. Ibrahim was also known for his activism in liberation movements. Meanwhile, the Free State Association in South Africa has also passed condolences, highlighting the contribution he has made in the music industry. More news around this article or other story will follow. And lastly, the Kenyan government has announced plans to pay compensation to at least 2,000 victims of protest-related human rights abuses, with payouts expected to commence next week. In his address, President William Ruto said the government will pay compensation amounting to more than 243 million baluti. Violent anti-government protests against increased taxes last June left a trail of destructions in which hundreds of people have died, some injured or suffered business losses. In the latest incident this month, two demonstrations over an Ebola quarantine center for Americans left three Kenyans dead and dozens of others injured. Ruto said the compensation represents the state's acknowledgement that harm occurred and was not an admission of guilt.
Additionally, Israel's Prime Minister Benjamin Netanyahu has declared his intention to run for October's elections amid domestic criticism over his wartime leadership. While addressing the media yesterday, Netanyahu said he's gunning for elections and he intends to win. He is Israel's longest-serving prime minister that has led his country through 3 years of war on multiple interconnected fronts and currently receiving backlash from opposition leaders. Meanwhile, his party had declared to rally behind the 76-year-old who has served as prime minister for nearly two decades across multiple terms. Reports indicate that the declaration was made after U.S. President Donald Trump publicly questioned whether the veteran politician and close ally would run for elections again. This marks the end of our news. Do tune in for the news updates at 3.

0: Been thinking about a couple of things. And people be using stairs, and people be using lifts, not escalators. Now everybody uses escalators.
1: Yeah, they should.
0: I know I do not have a problem with that, but hey, I'm down. Now kill up one hand. Now kill up one hand, I'm down.
1: Wow.
0: But now wait. And I've got to say also, back in the day, very interesting ads. Mm. I didn't even smoke, but I used to love the advert. And when a lot of people actually started smoking, it got ruined. Tricky Roth in the Roth cup. Yo. 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
1: Another thing would be shortcuts. 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
0: But ba sinya ba mto go go tsedintsa dintho e hlile o ka tshwage ka re ka ipallanyana ka tsona ba skatse ba ba tsebe mohlomo ise le khale kwa. You know, when I was growing up, this very hotel we're in, and this answer gives you a little sound, right? Back there. Jose Saka Pulingamu. Ah. Honabana, we didn't pay.
1: Oh.
0: No battle at all.
1: Okay.
0: Hey, I think I was probably boomer 6, 7, 8. No battle at all. Honabana would go to our own pool in Egantani, Yanayana, Viva Tadibakantani, Nati Life Katsao. But Wamata, Yelena. Yes. Philippa Bambaha Kavan. Now, how Babambaha Kavalo suit? Ah, Tava Travemis in Nayan, Kaya Friavan. 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Now you can no longer even pay him though. Oh, I can't get more. Ah, you don't pay no more. About the mill. La, usa kawaits and tutsena pets in Klavuku. Guys, what was ruined because a lot of people discovered it? Talk to us. 6200-9956. Kenomoro Erona, ya WhatsApp. Thank you very much, Mdaungi, and have a lovely one.
1: Thank you, too.
0: That was Thabelang Tau, ladies and gentlemen, with the news.
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0: Jimmy Moye. What's up, y'all? Is everybody good? Well, I'm all fired up, man. I can't worry about a thing, because you know for a fact, eh? Yeah, for real, for real. All right, it's almost time for us to actually talk here about office politics. And, hey, take it to Anywho, here's what we're talking about on Real Talk. Okongomela voice note, okongomela text, number 62009562009956, kinomoro yaruna ya WhatsApp. Yeah. What was ruined? Because a lot of people now discovered it. 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Ay, my man fell and nigger. Hey, little Marin. Butler suited fell. Butler suited fell. Can it? Snarry devil, let's say Canania. Right. We're going to take a short commercial break. When we come back, everybody, we're talking. Kitse ke batla gore re tlotloqa ka office politics tsatsing le ka jena ke yeah ke ke sheba bona taba tsa ka di emiruang ka mona fale ke a bona di malopolo potin 16th of June 2026 you're hanging with the funk jersey number 45 the Tsomtsabano the airwaves all right so coming up next on office politics we're talking Role of team commitment in team building.
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The relationships team members develop out of this commitment are key to team building and team success. Well, you need to answer a series of questions to assess the commitment level of team members to work on a team. Ha re qala re bua ka team choice. Do team members want to participate on the team? Do they perceive that they had a choice about working on a particular team? Tapping into an employee's commitment is much easier if they are participating by choice. When possible, voluntary team participation is strongly recommended. On all social teams and work teams that are, you know, ancillary to an employee's core job, employees should choose to participate. And even participation on a mandatory team that is part of an employee's core job description garners more commitment when the employees on the team are empowered to set direction, establish goals, and make choices. Well, work is mission critical. Do team members believe the team mission is important? Are members committed to accomplishing the team mission and expected outcomes? Is accomplishing their mission critical to, you know, their organization achieving its mission? Team members need to see and make a connection. Until team members want to feel as if they are part of something bigger than themselves. They need to understand where their team mission fails, or maybe, you know, where does it fall into the bigger organizational scheme, the overall leadership vision. All employees want to feel as if their work is important in the total scheme of the business. I mean, no employees want to work on a team that they do not feel as, you know, a valued customer, an important task, and a business critical reason for existing. Team commitment comes from team members knowing the expected outcomes and where the outcomes fit into the whole organization's strategic plan. And of course, team members feel valued. Do team members perceive that their service on the team is valuable to the organization and to their own careers? Do they feel that their participation is advancing their career opportunities and bringing positive attention to their contributions? A double win is accomplished if team members find themselves valued by the organization and also receiving ancillary benefits. These ancillary benefits can include growing and developing their skills and career by, you know, participating in the team, making new contacts, and perhaps finding new mentors who are committed to their own growth is a plus too. I mean, attracting attention from departments and senior leaders with whom the employee does not usually interact will also add to the employee's feeling valued by the organization. I mean, additional ancillary benefits to the team members can also occur if the member has the opportunity to lead the team, perform as the note taker, lead the team meetings, lead brainstorming sessions, and facilitate meetings. These are all skills which will further the team member's career possibilities. Thus, learning them is worth their time. Well, let's talk here about the challenge, excitement, and opportunity. Are team members excited and challenged by the team opportunities? Do they see and understand that it is an opportunity to grow, contribute, attract, and shine? If so, the chances of their commitment to the process and the outcomes are magnified. Magnifying glass away. Employees want to make up every, like, they want to make sure they wake up every morning and feel excited and optimistic about what they'll tackle at work that day. This is so much better than waking up hating their job, and dragging themselves into the workplace. I mean, how the organization approaches, frames, and assigns the opportunity can have a huge impact on the challenge and excitement experienced by team members. Well, let's talk about recognition. Does your organization have a track record of providing recognition for successful teams and their projects? Almost everyone likes some form of recognition. So make sure recognition is available at successful milestones too. The question is asked repeatedly in organizations. With so many employees contributing good and even great work, why is recognition supplied so sparingly? Employees want and need to feel that their best work is recognized and appreciated. If they, like their manager recognizes successful milestones in the team's progress, the employee's commitment to their team and project will increase accordingly. Well, these five main questions have a lot of crossover characteristics in their

0: answers, but it is worth shining the spotlight on each of them separately because of the role that they play in team commitment. Before we wrap it up, ladies and gentlemen, Khize Rekalamo talked about five of them. Khize, onale team choice. Tabayaro work is mission critical on number 2, 3, team members feel valued, 4, the challenge, excitement and opportunity, and 5, recognition. So, as we wrap it up, ladies and gentlemen, we're saying, pay attention to these areas and to the additional recommendations in all the components suggested for successful team building. I mean, the more you can foster the appropriate environment for team success, the better your teams will perform and they will wallow less in dysfunctional behavior that breaks your whole organization down, right? Well, that was Office Politics for today, ladies and gentlemen. Although, I gotta say, on Facebook Live, I can't wait to see you. Sorry, but no doubt, man. Told you, that's what we're going to try to do every now and then. Okay? All right. We're talking, guys, on 6200956, 6200956. Ke nomoro ya WhatsApp. Ke re ke batla utlo tswa wena sharp. Totally. Fela, o bona gore the more a lot of people discover them, they get ruined. The more people discover that's when everybody's more like, nah, man. So what was ruined? Because too many people discovered it.
1: 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Yes, you. How's your business going? Not too good, perhaps? Or it could be doing better. 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

It's just about 19 or so minutes now past 2 o'clock. We said we're talking, guys. 6200 9956 6200 9956 ke yona nomoro ya WhatsApp o ka romela voice note ditem o ka romela text ge ke re qoqe nna lwena ke itse ke batla utlwa fela ye straight up like yeah on a serious note a re ke rutlwe. What was ruined because too many people discovered it? What was ruined because too many people discovered it? So Dio e Satana re Facebook funk master are yer batho ba se ba sebedisa hampe hona ho ibile le free mode se fela ka pele ha pele ne sa ene sa fele foko ne sa fele free mode. 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Academics feel like a scam lately. Otherwise, you mametse online ke le spending ka tiko ka mona. 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I remember how we used to be, you know, the crew here at the lounge music back then, and we just chill little when I fell at all, magic double loudly silent, and everybody we just chill. 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I'll win the mix on the decks. 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

0: Let's get straight into the Tuesday set. Yeah, man. Brought to you by, you know, yours truly. This is episode 6, to be precise. Yeah. It's called Collectives, Depot's Light for PCFM. This is episode 6. I got my boy on standby. I'm talking about Rusty D. Yeah. He's right here, waiting for a chance. Keep it up, brother.
1: Do y'all want to play house or what? Come on.
0: Let's tune this pick today. It's Black Motion, Ollie M. Set Me Free. The Resident and Dollar remix of that one.

boy right there, Rusty D. Get Rusty done guitar. Yes, boy. Product the SHS. This one in the background is some deep near Pearl Boucher. Some flame touch of a tune between Sheila. Otherwise, another Some Flame essays, Soulful Mix. Kalo, 24 hours before that one. Tyrone essay, Starseed, the Freak essay, mix of a tune between Joy. Some deep Tatohati, Twinkle Deep essay, Bootleg.

guy. That was Siggy's. I'm cover up next week Tuesday. When I ketile ketile boy. Thank you, Rusty. Thank you, me out. Otherwise, tomorrow is gonna be a Wednesday. And you know for a fact, man, every Wednesday, we got what's known as the Wednesday night set. Got my boy on standby. I'm talking about DJ Dimu. It's gonna be coming right there for the Wednesday night.

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Well, with this, I got to say, ladies and gentlemen, I got to love and leave you. Coming up next, DJ Boots, Lima Boom Boom, but Tempa Kenza Rabararu Lea Butsilela. God, the mention afternoon drive. 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Okay, yeah. I really like shit. 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Enough hate, spread some love. The Funk Master representing K1 Buttons le kono po batho. Oh, in the voice of Abtitsi di Somatela ya ntsa mkolota belas I support Orlando Pirates. Yeah.

DJ Boots and my boom boom. Monday to Thursday, 3 to 6 p.m. Let's go home. The Mansion Afternoon Drive.

0: ne a pair boose. Ma no, it was a fella shell. I got all of a pitina mavid. Said Lily, it's a little bit of a nuts, a little bit of a tear. I wish I believed in Sekat all of a cute hair, Hetzler Nomanalana, for an Abraham, come and a Kumanetava. I'll check a fine kill the funk master. Got a fuse. He's back tomorrow, same time, same place. I got a PCFM. Could do much of my Savanga, the children's sisters in Kiridia, a Pukchani. America's all over the mention afternoon drive. The biggest afternoon drive, Rafael, let's go, Fella Mabumza. DJ Busley Cat Rapid, hello, Niza.
1: Hi, hi.
0: Hello, Niza.
1: I'm good. How are you?
0: Hello, Niza. Niza.
1: Hi, bro.
0: What's up? Niza.
1: I recognize you. Nice. Hello, Nice.
0: You know I'm nice. You know I'm nice.
1: Yeah, oh, nice. Of course, so you're nice.
0: I'm nice.
1: Bam nine, Bam nine, Tabafana. So the
0: boys are delicious.
1: Our boys are delicious. Bam nine, Tabafana. Into the Buanga Kiriki MC.
0: Wow.
1: Yeah.
0: My booms. That was it. And I got a man.
1: Yeah, but you're all Bam nine. Boys. Delicious.
0: Boys are delicious.
1: Yeah, I know. Yes, Boots, how are you?
0: Hi, Kimana Twena.
1: Hey,
0: tell her.
1: Yeah, bo.
0: Hey. 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
1: Tla
0: Hotel, Mabela Tla Hotel, Mabela Tla Hotel, Mabela Tla Hotel, Mabela
1: Tla Hotel,
0: Mabela Tla Hotel,
1: Mabela Tla Hotel, Mabela Tla Hotel, Mabela Tla Hotel, Mabela Tla Hotel, Mabela Tla Hotel, Mabela Tla Hotel, Mabela Tla Hotel, Mabela Tla Hotel, Mabela Tla Hotel, Mabela Tla Hotel, Mabela Tla Hotel, Mabela Tla Hotel, Mabela Tla Hotel, Mabela Tla Hotel, Mabela Tla Hotel, Mabela Tla Hotel, Mabela Tla Hotel, Mabela Tla Hotel,
0: Spain. I tell them to go to the train.
1: Eh?
0: Who to the train?
1: Fella boot, like you man, I can hand.
0: Bafta paratrain, Makwa.
1: Cape Bread boot.
0: Mother, shut the back door.
1: Eh? Hey, but you man, I can hand. Eh, I make it about Tomang, but you never will be able to come out by him.
0: So, doesn't
1: have a bonnet. No, has one, give one.
0: Not.
1: Has one, but
0: no.
1: I don't know, feel like it's wrong.
0: Mamela
1: has never had a hay. Fella, but you never quite did about quite till your mobile. But I don't know quite till him, but to my bed ham.
0: One or so.
1: Spain is since they dig it as a bone. Yeah. Never clear cook of askies.
0: All right, Mother Peace, I have episodes about him. Harold Denkwan or Abuelo Rona 6200956 6200956. I don't know how many people are going to be. I'm going to tell you the thing. How about the name? Call it 6200956.
1: Yes, Malaysia.
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1: 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Risha, I'm playing a fellow, and I'm not waiting like a local mamid. I'm not going to wait a right? Bala, I believe I fit. Ish, give me a love one. Okay. Yeah. No high sub deal.
0: Yeah, I'll talk about you.
1: Eh? Okay, talk about Pina, my Kendrick Lama. Oh, ma.
0: It's a fee.
1: It's a fee. It's a fee. Ah, watch your now.
0: It's a soul.
1: Okay, boy.
0: I wanna have my booms. And it's a tumor now. Even now, it's like a Travis Scott. It's a tumor now. You can't have a man.
1: That's why I can't see it. We're going to have a long show. I'm going to have a long show.
0: Yeah, kita lulus sama mereka, kita berasa sebagai orang kan itu. Ah, resap sama mereka.
1: Okay.
0: Alright. 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
0: Ko. 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

0: 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Hey, yeah, ne, it's a bit slow for Nakhla. Like, as well.
1: Yeah.
0: Are you okay, man?
1: I'm fine.
0: Good.
1: Mm-hmm.
0: Mawane unona le ntonyana ya.
1: What about how to letsatsi le le DJ boots le na letsa teng. 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Unzo se sharp sharp ngo le motho ne. 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Yeah. Yes.
0: Ah, bunyani ke ha o le hantle go tlo this Friday ntho di le mnatse.
1: Ya ke nona ke taba o ipulela fela.
0: Ka bo go fela one step at a time.
1: One step at a time lo amwela maem.
0: One step at a time.
1: There's no need to rush. Ba bala maem.
2: No buti no buti no buti no buti no la buti no dala. Namba bum bum bum bum bum bum bum bum bum bum bum bum bum bum bum bum bum bum bum bum bum bum bum bum bum bum bum bum bum Ukuboni, they give it up kids. I get down Gali Gima, you little Tarana, they little Taramon, but there. To get a thing, yes. But there, Spanish is last, it did the Pizanayan, a man who took one of Aquana and Aquana, and Pizanayan and Jebutin. Hey, Marabutin, I'm not to hear them to Fasang, and I did them up on a bright debutino. I wait, you make it easy, the Mabu, icon. And I'm going to go to the home of Father Duvaka, coach, the Levy. Ah, you would know. And by a new letter of the trend, and I had a summer and I was a show of Makayada. I will face the dignity that the game I missed the champagne and say, but you know,
0: again,
2: Rade.
1: I have you ugly, no.
0: Chapeau, fella DJ Boots, my bones arm, I get to all the cozy, I got to be to another chabel. I can't say that I have got sex. World Cup ena kibane ka etla ka mehlolo
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1: 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Right. Why you please say that? So as Klaus and Fela Gilbon Tore, Barretta and Abasadi Bome, Baban, Havalidina Gonzabo and Ashley, Baluke Lore, Korekin Chavatlan will recruit Yetza Halamutoma in Africa Bora, I propose Rieta Ale, Korem Baba Fumane. Leave man, an official leave, Mr. Betty. Chloe Fuel Matatiama Rarunyana.
0: So, what about Basa? Basa is my boom.
1: Basa is thinking.
0: What about Basnam, the pain?
1: I don't know, but I know about myself. I go through a lot.
0: No, don't fail on us. Like,
1: men, I go us? Through a lot of pains. No. I deserve that leave. But, how re eh? Because no. You are not a woman. What are you saying?
0: Say no.
1: O ka se di melle molao ho go betella pengkwane hore ba retsa na basadi bo mme ha ba le dina go ntsa bona mesebetsi dikolong le sekolong fela wa bona o fueletsa tsela e ikgethileng hore a go phomola o phomola ha yobane peine yona se peine monate ha e ke se ja ka le ihloleleng
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1: can't. I can't. I can't.
0: I can't. I can't.
1: I can't. I
0: can't.
1: I can't. I can't.
0: I can't. I can't. I can't. I can't. I

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1: we
0: kae kae mase ru how ya o libile Oxford building
1: bicycle I didn't
0: have to do by saying that. I'm telling you, my mom, who's in a moya? My name is my police. Pagile, Pagile, Pagile, Pagile, Pagile, Pagile, Pagile, Pagile, Pagile, Pagile,
1: Pagile, Pagile, Pagile, Pagile, Pagile, Pagile, Pagile, Pagile, Pagile, Pagile, Pagile, Pagile, Pagile, Pagile,
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1: Oh, no, I guess it's. It puts it as a woman. 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Look, I.
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1: I'm dead.
2: 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I'll let you go.
1: Out of fast.
2: I'm going to go.
1: Hey, London. 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
0: Hello. Hello.
3: Hello.
0: Dad.
3: I'm
0: not doing
1: that. I'm not doing that.
0: Champion.
3: Hey, baby.
1: Hmm.
3: Give me that day, sir.
0: What's champion? Dad.
1: Dad, ma.
3: Tepo.
0: But it's Tepo.
1: That's Tepo.
0: Police, how look at it, Tepo?
3: I'm not going to be able to get my money.
0: Okay.
3: You're going to give me some money now. I want to say that I'm going to say that I'm going to say that I'm going to say that I'm going to say that I'm going to say
1: that I'm going to say that I'm going to say that I'm going
0: to say
3: that I'm going to say that I'm
1: going to say that
0: I'm going to say that I'm going to say that I'm going to
1: say that I'm going
0: to say that I'm going to say that Ah, see, Valerie.
3: Oh, no, Mabumbo, I'm not honest. I'm not honest. Because now, if the woman is 10, how possible of I see at that time can go to Japan? So, who to it? Alawa, or one of production, who to say it?
1: Ah, even all in Hali Utin chair weapon.
3: Is that
1: Hali Utin?
3: No,
1: Hali Utin is so great. What's all good on the Sabon Tatan next to Colette Sabon? Maybe one Tatava who tell you what's
3: No. Ka mohalakane ka mohalakane. Shab.
0: Shona le sepo.
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2: ah ha bua ha bua Ah, well, we have our case. I did not know it. Can I get any Akalas at Zindi?
1: Sure,
2: we have to get that.
0: We
2: have to get that. We have
0: to
2: get that. What happened? Another 10 cup of five. He looked at that. I was done. Well, no, no, I'm going to go to the
1: Hey, I got my fast. I remember. What can I bring here? Look up a farmer to see my hey, hi, boot.
2: Ah, this is you.
1: Ah, you know.
2: No, then I am a warrior. If you correct, it's a lady who went guy on I value. So, how? A sharp, one of the little
0: things. Who tell you
1: about Hattel? Or when does it look like you have another Hattel?
0: Sorry,
1: Mommy, please rescue me.
0: Heavy Coaster, Heavy K Babang, Ulele.

0: heavy coaster, something so to taxi, Professor Ulele. 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
2: 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666 5 666 5 666 5 666 5 666 5 666 5 666 5 666 5 666 5 666 5 666 5 666 5 666 5 666 5 666 5 666 5 666 5 666 5 666 5 666 5 666 5 666 5 666 5 666 5 666 5 666 5 666 5 666 5 666 5 666 5 666 5 666 5 666 5 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
0: Hormuz.
1: Yeah, straight off Hormuz. 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
0: Hamas.
1: Hamas is Hormuz. That's all about
0: Twitter. Hormuz again.
1: Straight off Hormuz.
0: What?
1: Hormuz. What are you even saying? Pronounce what the cop? Kia, maybe it's all Hormuz. Yes.
0: Missing
1: Hamas. Muz.
0: Miss Paul.
1: I came for
0: Miss Paul.
1: Miss
0: Paul, I correct. All right, I'm going to go back to the Matasra Peter. I'm going to go to the PCF. I'm going to go to the Queen Zagala. Queen Zagala.
1: Okay,
0: can I go ahead?
1: Yeah,
0: okay. Tatsu.
1: Kwasan tawo jota taba tsa hangeng kam.
0: Mr. Tatsu.
1: Tatsu. Skam put like here.
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2: 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And Clement Villiers.
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5: 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My Boom Boom and DJ Boots, Monday to Thursday, 3 to 6 p.m. Let's go home. The Mansion Afternoon Drive. 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
1: Mama Booms.
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1: moment? 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I'm going to go from point A to B.
2: I'm going to go to the hotel. Busy. 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
2: Yeah.
1: So.

0: Sonke Dikana, ekhaya PCFM, hantle ka go robot tsa go boedi www.pcfm.co.ls. 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
4: ke kala pele ke dumedise lona bagandi ba baholo ba the biggest afternoon drive show in the southern hemisphere eleng boots le mabumza ke bole ke dumedise ba mambedi ba people's choice FM ho tloha 92.8 ho isa ho 104.3 megahertz le bohle ba fumanang ho marangrang go www.pcfm.co.ls. 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
5: It's time for 5 to 5.
0: Calvin Fallow. Everybody wanna be in love. Everybody wanna be in love. Keep it up, Billy. I'm a PCFM. I'm a little bit of a young man. I'm a little bit of a young man.

0: 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Some of the style.
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2: 2121956 plus 2665 9956. It's called 5 to 5 for a reason. 5 to 5. I
0: Everybody wanna be in love.
2: Okay.
0: Calvin Fallow.
2: Okay.
0: Let's go, guys. Come on, come on, Palapina in with Papa. PCFM, hi. Hello. It's Mabumza.
2: How we love how?
0: Yeah?
2: How we
0: love. Impala and Zapiyamu.
2: We have a katana.
0: Hi, Mabumza.
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0: Siba Kati.
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0: Number two. 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

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Arisa fela, how do you feel? Mamela PC FM. Ke tjo go rela ka go la 5 to 5. A whole BK. A mala me go rela nka ba ga mona me dipile tselle. Ba ga go nna go re tlegeng. Ha ntle mahlo o ra ke a botlano thato mafantiri o teng o balla makubela tjamo.

0: Thank you, DJ Boots, and good afternoon. The Minister of Gender, Youth and Social Development, Bizola Sawane, has launched the second phase of the Economic Inclusion Project in Mantsunyane, Thabatseka. A witness who is also a member of the Lesotho Defence Force, Major Mamadela Hokinyana, says the late Mabarangwa Mahau was still alive when he arrived at the Makwalinyane Military Hospital after being shot during a military operation in 2015. Participants at the ongoing 15th Southern Africa Association for Education Assessment Conference say there is a need for common regional education policies in Africa. Help Lesotho commemorated World Elder Abuse Awareness Day in Bizenga yesterday. In international news, South Africa has acknowledged that growing accusations of xenophobia are beginning to affect its economy, with local artists and businesses facing challenges in other African countries. America is said to have expelled Iran's football team after a 2-2 draw with New Zealand yesterday. More news at 6:30.
1: Hello, Tuttle.
0: Hello.

0: Sharp.
1: So, South Africa ring?
0: Eric, I need it. Everything that they are doing is affecting them economically.
1: So, what's the matter with the people?
0: I can need it. What they are doing is not wrong. Basically, ntoba yetsa nkontsa melata e sna di pampiri e seng hore ba hlasela melata.
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0: Clearly, e hlile ba dumelletse.
1: Wow.
0: Empa fela they don't really want to say okay, re dumelletse, let it happen.
1: Wow.
0: Yeah. Mansion afternoon drive. My boom boom and DJ Boots Monday to Thursday 3 to 6 p.m. Let's go home.

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0: kill
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4: 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Messi. Are you kidding? Goal goes into the back of the net. It's set down. The draw goes blend with under 15 remaining. And come on, Villiers.
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6: Number one right back, Yaman Pagani, Fred Mulu, Chet, Mino, Pabra Rata. The
0: Papadi
6: who PCFM. I last week you never put him on. 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
6: 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as a sign that things in life don't get handed to you on a silver platter so you don't over celebrate or you don't get big hit it God will teach you that no I will give you what you want but I need you to respect the value of what I'm giving you so he made us fight for it in the last game so that we can treasure it more or okay I don't want to compare to other teams or take it from other teams but I will talk about Milford for us wherever we go whichever division we go and get into we don't have a reverse sign or we always get there and make sure that we stand our ground we compete and we get recognized so that is Milford hence we are called the Stallions you understand are Stallions if you know that classic movies of Rocky Bilbao he was always an underdog in his fights but he always came on top so that's why he was called the Italian Stallion mabra pitch FM ka bo khutshwana na fela ka nete he wa bontsha re nete sale o la batlukisa la barukise moholo ka nete ka mogodi taba le ka 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
8: give us a hint
0: no
8: ka batla mo fa shout out
0: No shout out, Mr. Minister.
8: Minister 605.
0: You send me WhatsApp now. You give me a shout. You send me a shout. Mabla PCFM, kina kwa mtoko, Brazil is king. Arela pe.

0: Calabo Perismo is king in the mix. Calabo Tiaga Perismo is king. Eish, ma boom boom ma. Eish, ma kereza Calabo Perismo.
1: Three.
0: Ha yibwele na wakiki, kim fana topo.
1: Oh, really?
0: Yeah, Perismo is king. Mushaka Facebook, Twitter, Instagram. Eksi.
1: B-E-R-R-I-Z-M-O.
0: Is that what? Yeah? How cool, man, why don't charm?
1: It's winter.
0: So why don't charm?
1: Watch out, user. You gotta charm somebody.
0: She said, nah, I'm not charmed. Bye-bye, mommy.
1: I wonder if you like your charm.
0: Bye-bye, turned off, mommy.
1: You are charmed, man.
0: Just turned off.
2: What does it mean?
3: What about your defense, though? It's been a cause of concern now and again.
4: You know, there are times where before you say something, you gotta think hard and deep, because there's a greater possibility, it is a reflection of either the psyche, the mentality, the character in the person, or it reflects a bit of background. And for fear of exposing where you come from, you think twice and consider perspectives.
3: It sounds like you're pumped up. It sounds like somebody's riled Steve Campbell.
4: In the olden days when Jesus Christ went on through his lessons, he was never specific in his references. He would always use symbols. Because whenever a symbol is used in a process where something has to be rectified, none of us gets consumed. If I were to refer to somebody which ate Marumfuetu Mnyama, I would put it like that because I am. But if I were not, then I'd put it in a way that has respect in what I'm referring to. I hope you understand.
3: I don't, but I'll ask you about Khumalo. He is back. He's obviously cleared himself from the injury that was bugging him.
4: It's better that you don't understand, lest I get misinterpreted. Khumalo is in. Otsepo has been rested. The kind of game we play, now going back to tactics, we play in three center backs, and by the way, it is a game of the future. And we play in four midfielders and three strikers. When you play one striker, it is not the same as playing two strikers. When you play three strikers, it's got a different reflection. When you have four midfielders, it's better than having two. When you have three, it's only about how you set up. So that's what we want to get from Usbusis. But one has to be very careful not to shoot down the game. You must always compliment. Give respect. Leave respect. We shall earn one.
3: Thank you so much, Steve.
4: Thank you.
1: Rob should know by now. Whenever you get ready to speak to Steve, you must have your thesaurus handy. Have it ready. Have it ready.
5: Otloja, the son of Finitis, the Rompotinitis, Ajadi Hombotinitis, Ajadi Namanamatimitis, and a hard deal whatever.
6: This miraculous footballer, this halo of a footballer, oh, ludicrous, absolutely phenomenal, and how do you put statistics on this, Phil? This isn't measurable, because this is the art of human. Arsene Wenger was so wrong when he called him a PlayStation player. He was so wrong. This is the art of football, levitated by the human touch and spirit and everything that goes in to making, in my eyes, the most complete footballer the world has ever seen, Lionel Messi.
7: Just after Loren Moron had given Betis some hope, it was Lionel Messi displaying the spark of life. His third goal of the day, his 29th of the year. And as you like to say, that one should probably be framed and hung up in the Louvre.
6: Well said.
7: I think there's tears in your eyes, Raymond.
6: Does it? In a way that is such a virtuoso.

0: the type of goals that he scores. We've seen him absolutely pull howitzers out of that left foot over the years. The staggering power of the little man, and then amazing dribbler through players inside of a telephone box, and he emasculates them one after another. And then this situation where he's got an algebraic equation to solve in the blink of a bee's eye, and he does it in a way that is just so poetic.
1: Is the World 17 got two games e leng hore se tlameng se etswe ke se feng re fositse kae re lokela ho etsa eng e leng hore re tsebe ho neka ho nepa ditaba radio
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4: Now we Wakanda forever. Break up and never.
5: Papa, you don't want to. You don't want to get out of the car. You can't see me give an
6: attack.
5: Baba, who now got in Cabonaki. Baba, not getting Cabonaki. You want to make a union allegation and take Mana Urusella to make it of Munya. After 6 years, I'm 6 years for you. You can't get one. I saw a to Papa Lana.
7: A lot of your players sometimes go to Europe, or should I say overseas? I mean, how do you manage to strike such deals?
8: I mean, for the ones that we've been really involved in are the four guys who have got
3: scholarships in the US. And you know that came about through mainly through a contact of mine who, you know, used to work in South Africa, used to work for Ajax Cape Town. Mm. He's back in Holland now, but has done a lot of work in the States and had connections with colleges and schools in the States. And he came to me and said he knew someone out there that was looking for players for schools, and did I have anybody? You know, we had some good young players that we brought through here, and we knew of two that we felt could do well out in the States and you know, deserved of a scholarship. So we sent the first two, which was Lucia Tetsane and Marco Mapignani. They both did very, very well in their first year. And then they came back to us and said, have you got any more players? Because we're really impressed with the players we sent them. So then we sent two more, and Mora Fedi and then Sonate Letizia, which is another one we're very happy with because she came through our girls team here, and you know, to be able to send one of our female players for the scholarship, we think is another milestone for the Lesotho.

0: 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Engine, what classic cap rapid gear box. Keep up for King Ramosedi, aka DJ Boots. 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Yeah,
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6: Cristiano Ronaldo.
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The news is read by Thato Mafandiri. Good evening. The Minister of Gender, Youth and Social Development, Bizola Sawana, has launched the second phase of the Economic Inclusion Project in Mantsunyane, Thabatseka. Under this phase, five households received grants to launch businesses of their choice. During the event, the Minister also presented walking sticks to an elderly man and woman to aid their mobility, distributed sunscreen to a man living with albinism, and provided maize meal and cooking oil to several families. In an interview with the PCFM today, Thabatseka District Administrator Tladim Phafi pointed out that the project is set to significantly improve livelihoods for vulnerable residents across the district. The initiative ultimately aims to support approximately 5,000 vulnerable families. Help Lesotho commemorated World Elder Abuse Awareness Day in Bizeng yesterday. This year's theme was Beyond Awareness, Making Elder Abuse Prevention Work. Addressing grandfathers and grandmothers from various villages around Bizeng, Programs Director Soloma Tsoso said it is everyone's responsibility to care for older persons by standing firmly against abuse of any kind. Matsoso said elderly people are the nation's treasure. Raising children and offering invaluable guidance to younger generations, as a result, they must be respected, protected, and cared for at all times. He also noted that many elderly individuals still face emotional, physical, and financial abuse from their families or communities. He concluded by appealing to the government, organizations, churches, and communities to strengthen programs tailored for the elders and to consistently protect their rights. The Gauteng District Administrator, Mr. Bonang Tladi, yesterday handed over 300 blankets and 20 walkie-talkie radios to crime prevention committees from 15 villages around the Letsenglalitsiye catchment during a ceremony held at a private wool shed in Thabong Mphaki. The donation fulfilled a pledge made earlier this year by Prime Minister Ntsokwane Madikane to support community protection efforts under the Regeneration of Land and Livelihood Project. Mr. Tladi thanked the Prime Minister for honoring the commitment and urged the committees to use the items responsibly to protect the project area. He also announced that additional support, including school uniforms for children in affected communities, is expected once the logistical arrangements are finalized. Chief Mpitilitsiye of Hatlhaku highlighted the significance of Letsenglalitsiye as Lesotho's only internationally recognized Ramsar wetland site and called for continued cooperation to sustain development efforts. Inspector Deborah Kolobe and committee chairperson Mrs. Matezo Mosolodi welcomed the donation, noting that the radios will improve coordination and strengthen community safety initiatives. In international news, South Africa has acknowledged that growing accusations of xenophobia are beginning to affect its economy, with local artists and businesses facing challenges in other African countries. Justice and Constitutional Development Minister Mamoloko Kubayi said some entertainers have lost international bookings, while companies operating abroad are also experiencing difficulties. Kubayi rejected claims that recent deportations and evacuations involving foreign nationals were driven by xenophobia, saying the actions were intended to address illegal immigration and enforce national laws. However, she admitted that criticism against South Africa is increasing and has created economic consequences. She called on African countries to distinguish between controlling illegal immigration and protecting the rights of illegal immigrants, stressing that foreigners living and working legally should be treated fairly. Her remarks come amid renewed scrutiny following reports of xenophobic attacks and evacuations involving citizens from countries including Ghana, Nigeria, and Malawi.
And lastly, America is said to have expelled Iran's football team after a 2-2 draw with New Zealand yesterday. The team was reportedly planning to stay overnight in California and then return to its camp in Tijuana, Mexico today. However, they were ordered to leave as soon as the match ended. Meanwhile, the Iranian team coach said this decision denied the players a chance to recover after the match. He said they were supposed to arrive 2 days before the match and return today. In addition, the Iranian team captain Mehdi Taremi said they traveled for 5 hours while being stopped for security checks from Tijuana, which is unusual. Iran had requested that all its matches be held in Mexico, but FIFA refused. This marks the end of our news bulletin. Catch the Sesotho Bulletin to follow at 7:15.

0: Take a look at this again, people. This miraculous footballer. This halo of a footballer. Oh, ludicrous. Absolutely phenomenal. And how do you put statistics on this, Phil? This isn't measurable, because this is the art of human. Arsene Wenger was so wrong when he called him a PlayStation player. He was so wrong. This is the art of football, levitated by the human touch and spirit and everything that goes in to making, in my eyes, the most complete footballer the world has ever seen, Lionel Messi.
1: Just after Laurent Moron had given Betis some hope, it was Lionel Messi displaying the spark of life. His third goal of the day, his 29th of the year. And as you like to say, that one should probably be framed and hung up in the Louvre.
0: Well said.
1: I think there's tears in your eyes, Raymond.
0: Does it in a way that is such, a virtuoso on the type of goals that he scores. We've seen him absolutely pull howitzers out of that left foot over the years. The staggering power of the little man, and then amazing dribbler through players inside of a telephone box, and he emasculates them one after another. And then this situation where he's got an algebraic equation to solve in the blink of a bee's eye, and he does it in a way that is just so poetic.
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1: 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They are playing against the best players, Alafati, which is where the market is. So, what can we take from them? We need to make sure because physically, and if you wear physically, I care about matching. Care how far you match. Wear a game you want to play. How are you spacing? We are born. Hey, we are not glimpsing. We are born and playing a game. But I try right well. But I also share to do an hand of man of you can now get a conung remate mona monteret montanala matla ha fela re a phumola ga ema which is yona papang ya bolo ya hona jena but re tlameha hore in the 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

0: 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June 2026. The advocates for the supremacy of the Constitution, section 2 in brackets, acknowledge the judgment delivered by the High Court in the electricity tariff review matter involving the Lesotho Electricity and Water Authority, LEWA, and the Lesotho Electricity Company, LEC. While we await the full written judgment, section 2 has resolved, as a matter of principle, to appeal the decision in order to obtain finality on the important constitutional questions raised by this case. Lesotho is a sovereign democratic kingdom founded upon the Constitution, which under Section 2 is the supreme law of the land. Section 20 guarantees every citizen the right to participate in the conduct of public affairs, while Section 14 guarantees freedom of expression, including the freedom to receive information and ideas without interference. In our view, a decision that permits critical financial information to be withheld from the public during consultations on matters as significant as electricity tariffs raises serious concerns about the practical enjoyment of these constitutional rights. Public participation cannot be meaningful if citizens are expected to comment on proposals that directly affect their lives without access to the verified information necessary to make informed contributions. Democracy requires more than the appearance of constitution. It requires transparency sufficient to enable the public to understand, interrogate, and express informed views on decisions that affect them. Without access to relevant information, participation risks becoming a procedural formality rather than a substantive constitutional right. If left unchallenged, this judgment risks creating a precedent that allows public institutions to limit transparency through technical interpretations that diminish the effectiveness of public participation. Section 2 believes that constitutional rights must be interpreted in a manner that strengthens rather than weakens democratic accountability. Accordingly, Section 2 intends to take this matter before the Court of Appeal in defense of constitutional supremacy, transparency, governance, and the right of Basotho to be adequately informed when called upon to participate in public decision-making processes issued by the Advocates for the Supremacy of the Constitution, which is Section 2. Mwanaganya.
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0: 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Tina Turner, and Manati Momomedi Biswa, the best. Pilomana, and I think Kile and Mukwano Manati Biswa, how can we be lovers? Michael Bolton. Back to your roots of PCFM, Kilometa Pelokanyana Lissodi, Babylon Luena Nanong, Lassi, Shosholong, who draw Horinga Super, Bobby Horingana, Yabrobong, Lisa Kilayla. 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
1: 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Yeah, yes, I can remember like a frequency and 5.6 my wish.
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1: 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Okay, I'll let me try it and then I'll get it.
0: All right, my love. Look at hair.
1: I miss you guys. I miss you listening to me clearly.
0: Hello, when I go home, put some radio. It's a girl who has so tough, so tough. Who don't believe in a hoja?
1: Okay, let me try it. The site is
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1: 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No, ke masego.
0: Oh, ke nana mafteni ke ga e. Itho di lukile
1: so. No, like I said, ke mamela ba 95.6.
0: All right.
1: Except for the past days, I'm fine. Actually, yes.
0: Okay, yeah, it's like you. Kelly Borg.
1: Hello.
0: Rita. What's the thing?
1: I'm still here. I'm not going to get a frequency thing at the light.
0: Ah, how about my second one? It's like 95.6.
1: But then it's not clear, love. It's not
0: real alive. All right. I'm going to fix it. I'm going to
1: fix
0: it.
1: Okay,
0: please. All right. I'm going to come back for a song request. All right. Shop, shop. Boom. Oh, Nikki, I know I'm going to come after you. So tapping, yeah. Bulela 104.3 lukile. 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

0: Just another day, John Sikadam, Mwamedi Igabeme Tsinge Mashuma, Mwamedi Mitsirupeti, Libile Horenya Le Show, me Back to Your Roots, O PCFM, Hage, He, He, He, Yahoo.
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3: hi lai
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3: I'm back again. Thank you again. I'm clear now.
0: Hey.
3: Frequency again. Yeah, I just want to say.
0: All right.
3: You're here again. Nah, Laila, I believe that when duty calls. Renka, if I'm creeping, but then, when you do something with passion, whether you're in duty or not, you say you're a nurse. Okay, but to tell a motor man, I'll go to a GC, no, maybe no one will see that. Like, okay, but when I have all the penis, I'll give out when I cry me with a highline, then just let it go. When you're a doctor, you're a doctor. When you're a journalist, you're a journalist. So if you do it with passion, when duty calls, duty calls.
0: Saki.
3: Have a good night.
0: Ekelebo.
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0: Eh,
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Return of the Mac, PCFM, and when that time of American Mac Morrison, Pilumana Kile, Ken Rogers, Ebiswa the Gambler. 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

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Hashtag Love Wednesday. Yeah, when I let us look at our woman to Masadi Larato, why won't we bally Mazasinga Nama? It's a silly Hosan, Silla Labrar, Jau Hopoots, Ahe, Jau Hopoots. Putting in a moment, you can send raise awareness, a car, men's mental health. When a woman did you let somebody to hell when I would walk any alcohol, or any little home cacaholo, determine some of the owner. 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